7, Daniel Boone, Beautiful Sunday. 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

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That's what I chase one more. Some are crossed out with a smile, some still wait in line. But every time I chase

started from. Restless fires burning once again. Yeah, I tell myself, man, you're living the dream, but my dream keeps saying there's more to see. I cross one dream up, two more take its place, life keeps running.